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1: Well, when I hear Nashville, I think like country music, Americana, maybe the blues. How about you? This band, New Translations, they are based in Nashville, but they sound nothing like any of that. Check out their new song on 91X. New Translations is the band. The song is Modern Lovers.

There's new 91X music from New Translations, our new song Modern Lovers. What's up, it's Hillary in the free ride. We'll check in with Tori Peck and get a look at traffic next. I know it's bad on the 5 South at Genesee because of a crash. The 8 East is stacked. We'll check in with her next. It's Devo on 91X.

0: was poppin'.
1: Traffic updates.
2: A big problem on the southbound 5 at Genesee. The right two lanes are blocked with a rollover crash. Medics are there as well. It is just stopped from the split. Westbound 8 at Sunset Cliffs, they just cleared a crash, but East 8 is just at a crawl. Just before the 5, another crash. They're trying to clear out of the left lane. It's slow out to San Diego State. That's keeping everything backed up southbound. The 805 out of Sereno Valley and the 15 from the 52. East 52, very heavy over the summit at Mast. A crash now just clearing up to the shoulder. Wildfires, don't wait. Get your go bag ready now. 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Learn more at readyforwildfire.org. I'm Tori.

the 91X Free Ride. What's up there? It's Hillary. Hopefully you're hanging in there. I get this song stuck in my head sometimes when I'm doing things at home, like making things. Like, I've been really into making paper mache eggplants lately and Donnie Darko masks. What are you into? Pierce the Veil, The Smiths, Dinosaur Jr. I'll play them all soon.

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1: anywhere. Traffic updates.
2: South 5 Genesee crash has cleared out of lane. Still a bit slow from there, kind of off and on into downtown. South 805, the heavier of the two from the split to the 94. East 8 still a bit busy through Mission Valley from a couple of earlier crashes. Also cleared a crash at North 15 past Mira Mesa. It's still really backed up from the 52. At North 5, heavy Carmel Valley to Solana Beach. East 56, very slow through Carmel Valley. East 78, heavy through San Marcos. The Haunted Trail of Balboa Park is back with a mile-long terrifying outdoor trail and the 3,500 square foot experiment maze. Killer $10 off deal on opening night this Friday, September 25th. I'm Tori Peck, 91X Traffic.

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I'm going to hang out with Halloran again Sunday morning. 91X is Resurrection Sunday. You get all the talk and Pretty Little Heart Desires. What's up there? It's Hillary. I'll get on some Depeche Mode in a minute and Dramarama. Plus music from Young the Giant. It's STP's cover of Dancing Days on 91X.

0: Halloween time is here at the Disneyland Resort, and 91X wants to get you into the spooky fun. A happiest Halloween has returned to Disney California Adventure Park and Disneyland Park. 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Want to go? 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Rick Savage will announce a winning song each weekday morning. 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

the title track from that 1992 Lemonheads album. It's a Shame About Ray. That has so many good songs on it. If you haven't listened to it in a while, go listen. Like, not right this second, but, you know, maybe tomorrow at midnight or something. I don't know. New music from Young the Giant in a sec. Some Dramarama. It's Hillary with Depeche Mode on your 91.

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1: This song name checks the album that it's on in its very first line. Young the Giant is the band. Their new song, Evergreen, you can find it on their new record, Victory Garden. 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

Christopher Dino sitting in traffic on the 805 South, Pet Shop Boys, West End Girls, and your 91X Auxiliary heading out. But Carlos will be here at 8 for Finding Emo, and you can wake up with Rick Savage tomorrow morning on 91X. Have a good night.

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8: Good evening to you. Bird here from Bird Surf Shed and the Shed OB with the 91X Authentic Surf Reports Extended Surf Forecast for a Wednesday evening. Looking at some waves out there coming our way as a series of different swells from about three different directions start to manifest themselves more towards the weekend proper and then beyond that, even into the beginning of October. Southern Hemisphere swell directions, some local tropical swells, and some west-northwest swells all combining at various times to keep us in rideable ways. Primarily knee-to-way, chest-high plus, standout spots going to go larger, again, fluctuating over the various days ahead of us. A little bit too early to give you super accurate numbers on the sizes, but things are looking pretty promising. A lot of activity down there and some tropical storms, now hurricanes in Mexico. Water temps still fairly warm. Tidal swings becoming more of an issue, but any way you want to look at it, more waves are coming, and that's a good thing. It's been kind of slow lately. For up-to-the-minute surf reports, forecasts, go to surfline.com. 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

0: 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Good afternoon.
1: Hello, neighbors. How are you? How are the kids doing at school?
0: Very well, and they'll do even better. Now we're also going to receive the Rita Satina Scholarship for Juanito, who's in elementary school.
1: Yes, Benito is in middle school, and he already receives it, right? Yes, he does, and it helped us a lot.
0: Of course. The Rita Satina Scholarship now reaches 15 million basic education students, because education is a right, not a privilege. Government of Mexico.
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1: It's 8 o'clock in San Diego. 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
2: 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Today for Retrospect Month, I decided to play again one of the most underrated emo songs of all time. 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

And that was Straight Leg Run with Existentialism on Prom Night on Finding Emo. 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

0: Halloween time is here at the Disneyland Resort, and 91X wants to get you into the spooky fun. 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Rick Savage will announce a winning song each weekday morning. 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
1: Supported by Nomad Donuts. What's up there, close talker? It's Hillary with some shows for you to check out on this Wednesday night in San Diego. It's my mom's birthday, everybody. Okay, tonight you can see J. Roddy Walston and the Automatic Band at the Casbah. Kruder and Dorfmeister are going to be at The Sound. The Erasers, Saturnia Emperor Moth, Heartswap, and Cotton Brain all play Banshee Bar. Les Green and the Swayzes are at Tower Bar. You can see Kehlani at Viejas Arena. Jeff Burnett is at the Music Box. It's Allison and Losers Club at Soda Bar. And Jason Hannon will swing a bananas play Riviera Supper Club tonight. Still to come, big 91X shows like Spike and the Gimme Gimmies, Death from Above 1979, and Aquabats with Mrs. Magician, just to name a few. 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
8: In the Chamber of Deputies, we've advanced to protect our democracy from the possible intervention of organized crime. With the reform to the General Law of Electoral Institutions and Procedures, the creation of the Commission for the Verification of the Integrity of Candidacies was approved. This commission will be responsible for assessing the suitability of the profiles of those aspiring to an elected office. In this way, greater certainty and confidence will be provided to citizens in our democratic system. Chamber of Deputies, 66th Legislature, Sovereignty and Social Justice.
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1: Whatever. 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

0: Hello, neighbor. Good afternoon.
1: Hello, neighbors. How are you? How are the kids doing at school?
0: Very well, and they'll do even better. Now we're also going to receive the Rita Satina Scholarship for Juanito, who's in elementary school.
1: Yes, Benito is in middle school, and he already receives it, right? 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
1: 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Government of Mexico.
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1: Supported by Nomad Donuts in North Park. What's up there? Pickle juice, enema. It's Hillary with some shows you to check out on this Thursday night in San Diego. Tonight, you can see Slow Magic, Artemis Orion, and St. Misty at the Casbah. DJ Shadows at the Sound. Sebi and the Graff Cats play the Whistle Stop. You can see Mochak at Gallagher Square. Girls Got Nerve will play Winston's. Noah Vail, Hypnotoads, and Equilibrium are at the Ken Club, and Lynyrd Skynyrd plays Del Mar Arena tonight. Still to come, big 91X shows like Mission Bay Fest with Offspring, Interrupters, Chloe Kai, and a ton of other bands. 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

0: Halloween time is here at the Disneyland Resort, and 91X wants to get you into the spooky fun. A happiest Halloween has returned at Disney California Adventure Park and Disneyland Park. 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
1: Supported by Nomad Donuts in North Park. What's up there? Pickle juice, enema. It's Hillary with some shows for you to check out on this Thursday night in San Diego. Tonight, you can see Slow Magic, Artemis Orion, and St. Misty at the Casbah. DJ Shadows at the Sound. Sebi and the Graph Cats play the Whistle Stop. You can see Mochak at Gallagher Square. Girls Got Nerve will play Winston's. Noah Vale, Hypnotoads, and Equilibrium are at the Ken Club, and Leonard Skinner plays Del Mar Arena tonight. Still to come, big 91X shows like Mission Bayfest with Offspring, Interrupters, Chloe Kai, and a ton of other bands. 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Thanks to Nomad Donuts in North Park, where you can grab 50% off at SaveMoreSanDiego.com before you go. 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
6: 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Both sides of Pacific Highway between Broadway and Harbor are shut down because of cleanup there. They're trying to mop up that earlier water main break. Otherwise, the freeways are in pretty good shape. 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Will Coles, 91X Traffic.

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That's Radiohead on 91X. Super Sometimes, our buddies just got back from touring Japan. Now they're already on their next tour in the States. They were just in Denver before that, in Vegas tonight, in Lincoln, Nebraska. Gotta love dudes that just get in the van and go play shows. It's Super Sometimes Afterthought on 91X.

0: do social distortion in 60 seconds. Let's start with the Padres. Two-run shot from Manny is all they really needed.
1: Center field, and Pajas going back onto the warning track at the wall. It's gone! Manny Machado leaves the yard in L.A. Two-run home run for Machado. San Diego takes a 2-0 lead. So the Padres come in, take game two. The magic number down to one for the San Diego Padres.
0: So as it stands, the Padres can clinch before they even take the field today. The Diamondbacks lose in Colorado. Otherwise, pretty straightforward, win one of their last four, and they're in. They also now control their own destiny for a home field wildcard series. Oh, would that be nice? This Friday at the ballpark for Hispanic Heritage Weekend against the Diamondbacks. Going to be a nice way to wrap up the regular season. Thursday night football tonight. Falcons traveling to Green Bay to take on the Packers. If you'd rather go see some music instead of watching football, Lynyrd Skynyrd is at the Del Mar Arena tonight. The legendary DJ Shadow is at the Sound. And What's Golden, a tribute to the golden age of hip-hop, is happening at the Holding Company. Going to be 74 in Chula Vista and 80 in Escondido. That's the latest. 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

Halloween time is here at the Disneyland Resort, and 91X wants to get you into the spooky fun. A happiest Halloween has returned to Disney California Adventure Park and Disneyland Park. Don't miss out on all the fiendishly tasty treats, beautiful decor, and thrills for one and all. Want to go? Listen for the 91X Song of the Day. Rick Savage will announce a winning song each weekday morning here at

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4: Hello, neighbor. 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
9: 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Grab five jumbo wings and a Pepsi for just $8. 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Will Coles, driver, 91X Traffic.

0: It is 91X, The Replacements. Kiss Me on the Bus. What's going on? It's Rick Savage. Got Lit coming up. Also, new music from Phoebe Bridgers, David Bowie, Sublime on 91X.
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2: 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You might be able to win some tickets to her Lost Tour 2026. 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

0: That's Bush on 91X, a song called Machine Head. Also played David Bowie, Modern Love, and new music from Phoebe Bridgers, Lost Boys. Yeah, she's currently on tour right now, touring the States, completely recovered from her appendicitis. We like to hear that. You go to 91X.com, click on the prize cave. You might be able to win tickets to her shows up in Los Angeles. What's going on? It's Rick Savage. Speaking of things you can win, not this second, but later on this morning, I got tickets to the Haunted Trail, if you like the spooky things, and then also tickets to see Hayley Williams. She'll be performing October 3rd here in San Diego. We'll hook you up with those coming up later on. I got The Clash and Jimmy World.
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1: What's up? 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
2: What are you doing here?
3: Traffic updates. Got a crash right now on the Coronado Bridge, westbound just past midspan. The right lane's blocked. You're slow back from the 5. And in Vista, a wreck on Highway 78 westbound right before Emerald Drive. 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Will Coltrane, 91X Traffic.

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1: 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And that's what's up. This is 91X. 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

Hey, what's happening? This is Bird, and I'll tell you what's happening. That's the surf coming up shortly, brought to you by Ben Murphy at Shelter Island Capital.

Padres will wrap up the regular season against the Diamondbacks. We got Thursday Night Football tonight, Falcons against the Packers. Set your lineups, get your picks in. The Interrupters have announced their 2027 North American Tour kicking off in March in Pomona. They'll be touring with Doom Regulator, the Aquabats, Rat Boy, the Mainliners, the Chin Chins. Going to be quite the tour. And I think we have new music coming very soon. They've been posting a lot of clips from the studio, so I think we'll have new Interrupters music, hopefully, you know, weeks, days away. Getting back to somewhat normal temperatures, that's nice. Mid-70s, low 80s across San Diego. Bird will be here with the surf report in a sec to let you know what that means if you're going to try to catch some waves. And how about this for an anniversary? 35 years ago today, these albums were all released on the same day. Nirvana, Nevermind, A Tribe Called Quest, The Low End Theory, Red Hot Chili Peppers, Blood Sugar Sex Magik, Pixies, Trompe Le Monde, and Bryan Adams, Waking Up the Neighbors. What? That was all one day, September 24th, 1991. I would like to go back in time and buy all of those on cassette tape. All right, that's the latest. This is the Cardigans on 91X.

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2: Good morning to you. Bird here from Bird Surf Shed and the Shed OB with the 91X Authentic Surf Report for a Thursday morning. A little bit of activity out there from a combination of different swells. We've got some west-northwest out there along with some old southwest lingering and some new tropical directions slowly filtering in as well. Not a whole lot of size, but definitely enough to get you out in the water. Looking at 2 to 3 foot, knee to waist high waves on average, chest high plus.

0: possible shoulder high waves at those areas that are most open to the current combination of swell directions. Light winds this morning, fairly clean conditions, tides pushing up. So yeah, a fun morning to go out there and get wet. For up-to-the-minute surf reports and forecasts, go to surfline.com. Always remember that Bird's authentic surf reports can only be heard 3 times daily right here on 91X.
1: Hey, what's going on? It's Rick Savage. Thursday night, football tonight. And I don't know about you, but sometimes I'm watching those football kickoff shows and I'm like, I know more than you guys. What are you talking about? It's time to prove just how wrong they are on Polymarket. Trade your football predictions against other fans and see what the market actually thinks. Take your position before kickoff. Then, when the game starts, keep trading live as every drive gives you something new to argue about. 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
1: But you didn't have to cut me off.
2: Traffic updates.
3: Couple of crashes on the Coronado Bridge westbound just past Midspan and right there before the Toll Plaza. And we've got some problems in Lincoln Park. It's 805 northbound before Imperial Avenue. Wreck there on the right shoulder has you slow from Highway 54. The Haunted Trail of Balboa Park is back with a mile-long terrifying outdoor trail and the 3,500-square-foot experiment maze. Killer $10 off deal on opening night this Friday, September 25th. Will Cole Schreiber, 91X Traffic.

Folk Implosion on 91X. What's going on at Trick Savage? I have new music from Leap, L-E-A-P, Leap, coming up in a few minutes. Also going to do some tickets to the Haunted Trail. It's a cult on

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1: New music from a band called Leap. The song is Exit Signs. The singer of this band, is one of those guys. Been in a bunch of bands, had some major label deals, didn't work out, didn't like it. 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It's Leap Exit Signs on 91X.

0: This is Dog Tales on 91X. Following the progress of specially trained shelter dogs who are transforming into psychiatric service animals with Shelter to Soldier. Saving lives, two at a time.
1: All right, on this edition of Dog Tales, we're checking in with Brooke. Brooke's story starts in Marietta, where a good Samaritan found her and made sure she got the help that she needed, and she eventually made her way to labs and more. And from there, her life took a pretty exciting turn, to say the least. Today, Brooke is a service dog candidate at Shelter to Soldier, preparing for a very important job, becoming a psychiatric service dog for a veteran. I love this part. They're calling it speed dating. Brooke is currently in the speed dating process, so she shows off her skills to approve veterans that are on the wait list. Brooke was recently a guest at the Be the Light Gala on the USS Midway, which, by the way, was an amazing night, and she navigated the ship's environment and very busy event with calm, poise, and a whole lot of joy. So congratulations to Brooke. Her whole journey has been made possible through the generous Red Star sponsorship of Rose Gonzalez, who originally heard of Shelter to Soldier right here on 91X. So grateful for everyone that helped Brooke go from her first day in Marietta to where she is today. We will keep an eye on Brooke's progress and see where she ends up. As always, go follow Shelter to Soldier online. Go to their website for all the info. Amazing organization that we are so honored to partner with.
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4: At the Chamber of Deputies, we approved the law to promote investment in strategic infrastructure for development with well-being. With this law, we open the door for government, business, and society invest together in energy, trains, highways, and ports, promoting strategic works for the country with transparency and legal certainty. Chamber of Deputies, 66th Legislature, Sovereignty and Social Justice.
5: They betrayed us. They buried the hope they once sold. They are capable of anything to seize power, while millions of families live in fear. When a government and its party ally with crime, they carry the weight of every death, every disappearance, every displaced family, every extorted business, and the pain of an entire country. Mexico has endured difficult times, but never as dark as under them, that is betraying all of its people. National Action Party.
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8: National City, we've got a stall there. 5 northbound past Mile of Cars Way. It's in the center divide. We're slow from J Street. And a crash on the 805 northbound right before Plaza Boulevard blocks the carpool lane. Hamul Casino Resort is celebrating 10 years with over $1 million in giveaways. Join the celebration October 1st through the 10th. Will Kohlschreiber, 91X Traffic.

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Rocket from the Crypt, their Halloween show. I think it's about a week early, but it's sold out either way. 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

Hey, what's up? It's Rick Savage. Thursday Night Football kicking off tonight, a little after 5 p.m. I don't know if you're the same kind of fan as me, always kind of tinkering with your lineups. 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
1: Traffic updates.
2: Got a wreck right now in the Kensington area. It's I-15 northbound past Interstate 8. Crash there in the center divide. A motorcycle down. And don't forget, Pacific Highway is shut down in both directions between Harbor Drive and Midway Place because of a water main break. The Crispy Chicken Crunch Wrap Slider is back, this time with Hidden Valley Diablo Ranch inside at participating U.S. Taco Bell locations for a limited time only and while supplies last. Will Cole Schreiber, 91X Traffic.

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1: It's not Friday yet, and usually for my Feel Good Friday, you know, I go a little deep, I play something random. This could reach Feel Good Friday status someday, because it just makes me smile. 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It's called Evergreen on 91X.

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2: 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What's up there? Pickle juice, enema. It's Hillary with some shows for you to check out on this Thursday night in San Diego. Tonight, you can see Slow Magic, Artemis Orion, and St. Misty at the Casbah. DJ Shadows at the Sound. Sebi and the Graf Cats play the Whistle Stop. You can see Mochak at Gallagher Square. Girls Got Nerve will play Winston's. Noah Vale, Hypnotoads, and Equilibrium are at the Ken Club. And Lynyrd Skynyrd plays Del Mar Arena tonight. Still to come, big 91X shows like Mission Bayfest with Offspring, Interrupters, Kaloi Kai, and a ton of other bands. 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
2: Heads up in Bonsall. We've got a crash there. 76 westbound just past Camino del Rey. It's in the center divide. And some slow traffic in Chula Vista, really jammed up 5 northbound from J Street up to the 15. 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

0: Halloween time is here at the Disneyland Resort, and 91X wants to get you into the spooky fun. The happiest Halloween has returned to Disney California Adventure Park and Disneyland Park. 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Rick Savage will announce a winning song each weekday morning. 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
2: Traffic updates.
3: Still got that closure in San Diego of Pacific Highway shut down both directions between Harbor Drive and Midway Place after a water main break. They're still mopping that up. And a crash in National City, 805 northbound before Plaza Boulevard. That one's on the right shoulder. 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
1: My favorite song about feuding with your neighbors. It's probably not really about that, since I'm guessing Jack White lives on 100 acres somewhere in Tennessee. But it's new music from him called Neighbors Blues on 91X.

Never have nothing good.

New Jack White called Neighbors Blues on 91X. His show of the sound quickly sold out, but he does do student discount tickets. The day of the show, you have to line up, show your student ID. 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

The Offspring playing the Sunday version of Bay Fest, running October 16th, 17th, and 18th. They're on the 18th with the Interrupters and Goldfinger and Jacob's Castle. Mission Bay Fest, going to take over the Bay. The first three tiers have already sold out. Tier 4 is now available for Bay Fest. That's going to be a good weekend. It's Porno for Pyros on 91X.

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It is 91X, your morning mixtape. That's 311. Also played Agent 51, song called Eastern Street Kids. What's going on? It's Rick Savage. Gonna check in with our pal Jackie from SeaWorld in a few minutes. They have lots of exciting things happening for Halloween. I'm excited to hear about. We'll do that in a few. It's Alice in Chains on 91X.

0: It is 91X. Jackie from SeaWorld. What's up, Jackie?
1: Hi.
0: How are you?
1: I'm good.
2: Before we get into all the exciting things that are coming up in the next month or two, can we just revisit the summer for 1 second?
1: And I talk always about love the summer.
2: How amazing it was at SeaWorld. The lineup of artists that you had performing. Yep. Can you just give me a breakdown of a couple of the highlights for you?
1: Started out with Yin Yang Twins, yeah, who are just incredible and two of our favorites. We had Bow Wow back. We had Soulja Boy back. We had such a great, incredible lineup. And we're going to, run it back again next year. Everybody get ready. This was just like, this is our second year in a row of doing our summer concert series as a, millennial hip hop, R&B, pop focus.
2: Yeah.
1: And that's coming back. We're probably going to add additional weeks. We're already talking to artists. I can't reveal anything yet, but it'll be a killer lineup again.
2: Yeah.
1: We just love it. It is so much fun. And now it feels like it's like part of a San Diego staple.
2: It totally is.
1: Yeah.
2: It's become like, you definitely had viral moments off of it too.
1: We had a lot of viral.
2: I think it was the E40 performance where like it was on every hip hop blog I follow and every like pop culture website was talking about it. And it just looked like so much fun.
1: So. It is so much fun. We brought a little bit of the Bay to San Diego. Sometimes we bring a little Atlanta to San Diego. Yep. Sometimes a little LA to San Diego. I just think it's something that everyone has a blast from, like, multi-generational grandma, dad, mom, you could bring a date. The kids are out there. I mean, we've got kids who are such good dancers.
2: Oh yeah,
1: we have people come every week. We have new people that come on in. So just so much fun. And we really, really hit upon something that we love because it just builds community.
2: Totally.
1: So get ready for next year. It's never too early to talk summer.
2: I mean, I can't wait, but let's get into October.
1: Yes.
2: Tell me about the Halloween festivities that are coming.
1: Oh, they're great. So we divide it between like daytime and nighttime.
2: Right.
1: So our daytime activities include Baby Shark this year. We'll go from E4 to Baby Shark.
2: Is the song just going to be played nonstop throughout the venue?
1: Yes, definitely.
2: Yeah,
1: You got to stick with what you know.
2: Totally.
1: But it's the only place in California where you can see Baby Shark's Halloween show. So it's at Mission Bay Theater.
2: Oh, cool.
1: Mom,

0: I know what you did last summer.
1: Yes.
0: So it's funny that you asked me about summer concert series because that's so millennial based.
1: Yeah.
0: So is I Know What You Did Last Summer.
1: It's iconic.
0: It's like Freddie Prinze Jr., Jennifer Love Hewitt. Those are all the original, you know, and there's like, who can forget the like villain in a raincoat, no face, and a hook.
1: It's legendary.
0: Yes. Yeah. So we have an entire haunt for I Know What You Did Last Summer. It is so legit. You have to definitely go through it with scare actors and the hook and the raincoat and the fisherman. It's just amazing.
1: So good.
0: And then on top of that, we redid our Area 64 alien house.
1: Yeah.
0: So for all of you UFO lovers, that's a really cool one and so terrifying.
1: Perfect.
0: And then we have our five staples. You know, we've got an asylum. We've got this like Southern Gothic bayou.
1: Oh, cool.
0: We've got clowns. Everyone finds clowns terrifying.
1: I was going to say, maybe I'll skip the clown one. I'll definitely go to the Area 64 one, though. That sounds awesome.
0: The clown one reminds me of like a Stanley Kubrick film. Like, you're in there and you're like, oof.
1: Yeah. Sounds really freaky.
0: And then you know what makes it really fun? Coasters After Dark. Like, imagine being on like Emperor, Eel, or any of our like really like bad boy coasters.
1: Yeah.
0: And it's nighttime and you've got, you know, you've just had a Jello shot in a syringe and a blood bag of voodoo juice. Like, now we're talking.
1: Sounds like a blast.
0: It literally is. And then there's also for people that want like a teeny bit more upscale, we still have that in Hollow Scream. We have this great show called Monster Stomp. It's a musical. It's at Nautilus Amphitheater.
1: Okay.
0: I always say that it is like, you know, could compete on Broadway. They're so talented. And it's about like Jack the Ripper. So it's this cool, like modern take on Jack the Ripper. So you get a little bit of a break. You do the haunts, you do the coasters, you sit on down for Monster Stomp, and then you have so much food all over the park. We have this new thing called Bat Wings that chefs created. They literally look like it should be like Batman's chicken wings.
1: Let's go. That sounds awesome.
0: It's just a blast. Yeah. So yes, I highly encourage everybody to come out for it. Bring a date, go with friends. It's just like, you know, a night for adults to be kids and just have so much fun. And for people who don't want to be scared, you can wear a Nobu necklace. So you wear a necklace around and you know, even if you're next to your buddy who wants to get scared, you are left alone because we added so many more scare actors all over Hollow Scream.
1: Mm-hmm.
0: So you can be scared. You can not be scared. You can dance and sing to Monster Stomp. You can ride coasters and you can go through some really cool new haunts.
1: I love it. It's so fun. I love that you have it broken down where, you know, if you want to do something for the kids and it's like kind of fun and lighthearted and not too scary, it's just more just like in the spirit, you got that covered.
0: Yeah.
1: Then you can go like super scary, freak yourself out. Then you can have the sit-down show. Like, it kind of runs the whole gamut of what you'd want for Halloween.
0: Yeah, and then don't forget the animals. So like on top of that,
1: of
0: right.
1: So it like is that's, SeaWorld.
0: Right, that's like the cool thing about the stuff we do. Like, there's always our orcas and dolphins and sea lions and, you know, our shark encounter, which we opened this past year, the jellyfish. Like, literally, you could spend, like, you know, an entire day there just, like, having a blast. So kids go free, too.
1: Oh, nice.
0: Kids go free October in San Diego with paid adult ticket. Amazing. However, we started it early. So, you know, come on down this weekend. We'd love to see you.
1: That's great.
0: And then Hollow Scream, you know, check out SeaWorldSanDiego.com. We've got all sorts of limited time deals. Like, we just want to make fall in San Diego the best. We got the Padres hand going to the playoffs.
1: I know.
0: We've got, you know, our animals out there. We've got Hollow Scream. We've got Spooktacular. It's the perfect place to be this fall.
1: So good. Yeah. Okay. One more time, website, deals, all that kind of stuff.
0: SeaWorldSanDiego.com. 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Right now, we're running tickets as low as $59.99 for just adults for day park.
1: Yeah.
0: And then also kids go free with paid adult. We want to get out ahead of everybody. So we started it early and it runs through October 31st. And then, of course, Hollow Scream. I think right now there's $39.99 tickets, but there's a whole ton of deals. So always check those out. You can find us on Instagram, TikTok, and Facebook.
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That's Spoon, their version of Breakdown, the Tom Petty classic. Originally back in 2020. Remember when everything was virtual in 2020? They did a virtual Tom Petty birthday celebration and performed that song and then later released it. Such a great cover. 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
1: The new Sublime record, Until the Sun Explodes. It's just one of those you like every song on the album. 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

0: For you.
1: In the Chamber of Deputies, we've advanced to protect our democracy from the possible intervention of organized crime. With the reform to the General Law of Electoral Institutions and Procedures, the creation of the Commission for the Verification of the Integrity of Candidacies was approved. This commission will be responsible for assessing the suitability of the profiles of those aspiring to an elected office. In this way, greater certainty and confidence will be provided to citizens in our democratic system. Chamber of Deputies, 66th Legislature, Sovereignty and Social Justice. 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

the mighty Unwritten Law. They'll be playing the Dial Up Festival in November in Castaic Lake with Nelly, Sugar Ray, Lit, Alien Ant Farm, Paul Wall, and Unwritten Law. Man, that sounds like a good time. It's The Clash on 90.

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1: The band is based in Nashville. 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A couple of the members were born in Mexico. Then you mash it all up, and then you get this. They're called New Translations. The song is Modern Lovers on 91X.
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Song about the white lines in traffic, right? That's what Grandmaster Flash and Millie Mel were talking about. That's what I think. What's going on at Trick Savage? Taking off. Hillary will be in here this afternoon. When she plays Jane's Addiction, Jane Says. That's the song of the day. Jane's Addiction, Jane Says. Caller number 91 will win 4 one-day, one-park tickets to the happiest Halloween at the Disneyland Resort. You'll also qualify for the grand prize pair of Magic Key Inspire passes. Halloween time is back now through October 31st at Disneyland Resort. Jane's Addiction, Jane Says. That's the song you're listening for. It's the Postal Service on 91X.

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combination of old Southwest, some new slowly filling in South Southeast, well, and a little bit of old Northwest, West Northwest combo as well. From all those different swell directions, I was hoping for more size, but it's still in the fun zone. Waist to chest high, shoulder high at a few spots on occasion. Got moderate wind textures on it right now, not a spoiler, and that could back off towards the back half of the day. Tidal swings looking okay, get a drop out to a low at about 130, and then it fills in quickly to a high, but that won't be till later in the evening. So a good afternoon of surf is looking likely. For up-to-the-minute surf reports and forecasts, go to surfline.com. 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
1: Supported by Nomad Donuts in North Park. What's up there? Pickle juice, enema. It's Hillary with some shows for you to check out on this Thursday night in San Diego. Tonight, you can see Slow Magic, Artemis Orion, and St. Misty at the Casbah. DJ Shadows at the Sound. Sebi and the Graf Cats play the Whistle Stop. You can see Mochak at Gallagher Square. Girls Got Nerve will play Winston's. Noah Vale, Hypnotoads, and Equilibrium are at the Ken Club, and Lynyrd Skynyrd plays Del Mar Arena tonight. Still to come, big 91X shows like Mission Bayfest with Offspring, Interrupters, Kaloi Kai, and a ton of other bands. 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Thanks to Nomad Donuts in North Park, where you can grab 50% off at SaveMoreSanDiego.com before you go. 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

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That is Lazy Eye. Good afternoon there, sweet cheeks. It is Hillary. Hey, I would love to send you to Disneyland or Disney California Adventure Park today with a free 91X 4-pack. 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

So that's the band that Bradley and Eric of Sublime formed after Bradley's passing. Long Beach Dub All-Stars on 91X and their version of Saw Red. What's up, it's Hillary. Brand new music from Flores Road. In just a bit, we'll get on the White Stripes and Echo and the Bunnymen on your 91X.

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1: You're heading up to the Ohana Festival tomorrow. 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And they've come all the way from Ireland for it. Florence Road on 91X. 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
1: Last chance to score tickets to the Haunted Trail of Balboa Park. 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

Were you counting all the doo-doos in that police song? I was trying to. Hi, it's Hillary on 91X. Hey, how about a free 4-pack of Disneyland or Disney California Adventure Park tickets? We'd love to hook you up. Be the 91st caller when I play Jane's Addictions. Jane Says today on 91X. I'll do that before 6.

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or to enjoy the silence Depeche Mode when you're making noise, even though we love it so much. What's up, it's Hillary, 191X. I'll get on Pierce the Veil and Buzzcocks and new music from Cage the Elephant. Maybe some Missing Persons, too. Cranberries, if you're a big fan, they just released a live album a couple weeks ago called Live at the London Astoria 2, recorded in 1994. Might be worth checking out. It's Linger on 91X San Diego.

0: Halloween time is here at the Disneyland Resort, and 91X wants to get you into the spooky fun. A happiest Halloween has returned to Disney California Adventure Park and Disneyland Park. 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

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What do I get? A request from Jeff with a G, Geoff in Bonita. Thanks for listening, dude. What's up there? It's Hillary. How about a free 4-pack of tickets to either Disneyland Park or Disney California Adventure Park? And you'll get qualified for a pair of Magic Key Inspire annual passes. Sound good? Want to be the 91st caller when you hear Jane's Addictions? Jane Says on 91X. I'll play that before 6. UKG Elephant, just a

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1: Well, this is the first song Cage the Elephant have released from their upcoming new album that they're still working on, by the way. And Matt Schultz, their frontman, says he wrote this after spending some time in a hospital, getting some mental health support. So it's kind of autobiographical music from Cage the Elephant on 91X. It's Beaches in Tennessee.

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1: What the fuck is this world? 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

Pearl Jam will headline Sunday night at the Ohana Festival, but tomorrow night it's Eddie Vedder's solo set that he usually does at Ohana now. Are you going at his porch on your 91X? It's Hillary. 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
3: In Vista on the 78 East at Mar Vista. Got a crash in the right lane and that off-ramp are going to be blocked. And on the 5 South, just after the 75, got a report of a crash trying to clear from the right lane there. 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

from San Francisco. That is Spiritual Cramps Young Offenders on 91X. But one of the members is a San Diegan. The frontman lives in LA, so really they're from all over the place.

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0: 91X started in San Diego. Streaming wasn't a thing. There were no algorithms. There were no cell phones. There were no self-driving cars. None of that. There was just a tiny studio in Tijuana and a giant record collection. And now, every Sunday morning, Halloran dusts it off and dives in headfirst.
1: Yep, we have a huge record library. And what I mean by that is like vinyl. The vinyls, as the kids call it. Yes, you can listen to the vinyls on Sunday morning on Resurrection Sunday.
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0: Since 1983, 91X has been curating the soundtrack of San Diego. 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
2: What if I told you that the electoral process doesn't start the voting day, but months before with the effort of thousands of people? When calls for volunteers are issued and people prepare to observe, supervise, walk the streets, train, and staff the polling places. The INE, along with the citizens, make sure that we can participate in each stage of the election and that our elections are transparent and reliable. The INE, with you always.
3: In the Chamber of Deputies, we've advanced to protect our democracy from the possible intervention of organized crime. 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In this way, greater certainty and confidence will be provided to citizens in our democratic system. Chamber of Deputies, 66th Legislature, Sovereignty and Social Justice. Each new day brings the opportunity to build a better future. 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The Senate opens a new period. Mexico opens new opportunities. Senate of the Republic, 66th Legislature. 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
6: In Vista, 78 eastbound right at Sycamore Avenue. Still cleaning up from an earlier wreck. The right lane and that off-ramp are going to be shut down. And on the 5 southbound of the Coronado Bridge, got a crash trying to clear from the two right lanes there. 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

And as for Goron in University Heights, the band was Refreshments. Do you remember that song, Banditos? I know we played it a ton on 91X when it first came out. Hillary, you're listening for Jane Says from Jane's Addiction for your shot at a Disneyland 4-pack.

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2: So this band is called Adult Leisure. They're four guys from Bristol, England, who initially started their band via Zoom calls during COVID. During the pandy, that's when they started the band. They're called Adult Leisure. It's Kiss Me Like You Miss Her on 91X.

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kind of a bummer for Radiohead fans. I mean, unless you live in Australia or Japan, the band has announced they're playing four cities and four cities only in 2027, three in Australia, one in Japan. So, I mean, if you have a lot of airline miles, knock yourself out, Radiohead, with Blondie and the Killers on deck. It is 91X.

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0: Hello, neighbor. Good afternoon.
1: Hello, neighbors. How are you? How are the kids doing at school?
0: Very well, and they'll do even better. Now we're also going to receive the Rita Satina Scholarship for Juanito, who's in elementary school.
1: Yes, Benito is in middle school, and he already receives it, right? Yes, he does, and it helped us a lot.
0: Of course. The Rita Satina Scholarship now reaches 15 million basic education students, because education is a right, not a privilege. Government of Mexico.
1: At the Chamber of Deputies, we approved the law to promote investment in strategic infrastructure for development with well-being. With this law, we open the door for government, business, and society invest together in energy, trains, highways, and ports, promoting strategic works for the country with transparency and legal certainty. Chamber of Deputies, 66th Legislature, Sovereignty and Social Justice.
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4: South 5 at the Coronado Bridge, they've cleared those right couple of lanes. In the backup, a crash at SeaWorld. So pretty slow from the 52 to the Coronado Bridge and a full span backup east side of the bridge. South 805 is solid now, Sereno Valley to the 15. And South 15 is getting heavy in Murphy Canyon and behind the 805. And just past the 52, they're just clearing a crash out. East 52 getting pretty slow across the summit. North 5 getting a bit heavy, Carmel Valley to Solana Beach. The Crispy Chicken Crunchwrap slide is back, this time with Hidden Valley Diablo Ranch inside at participating U.S. Taco Bell locations for a limited time only and while supplies last. I'm Tori Peck, 91X Traffic.

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1: And I would like to welcome you to the show.
0: The Church of Bob is filled with all the reggae pioneers, plus deep cuts, rarities, and legendary live performances in every show. The Church of Bob. Sundays at 10 a.m. Only on 91X.

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4: For decades, Mexico lived through an authoritarian past, but voices silenced by repression, censorship, torture, and enforced disappearance are breaking the silence today. The Wounded Years, Los Años Heridos, is a series based on events documented by the CNDH and on recommendations 46/2022 and 98/UBG/2023. 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
5: Mexico is a free, independent, and sovereign country. For years, neoliberal governments surrendered to foreign interests above those of the people. Today, with the fourth transformation, there is cooperation between nations, but without subordination, because Mexico is respected and the destiny of our nation is decided by Mexican men and women. The homeland and sovereignty are defended. Morena, the hope of Mexico.
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7: Traffic updates.
8: Crash in San Marcos, eastbound 78 Twin Oaks. Looks like a couple cars cleared out of lanes, but heavy traffic behind it. North 15 is getting a little bit slower through Rancho Bernardo. At South 805, solid split to Imperial Avenue. South 5 out of La Jolla, you're in and out of traffic to National City from a couple of earlier crashes. East side of the Coronado Bridge, full span backup. South 163, just as busy from the 52 into downtown. East 52, also slow. Kearney Mesa off and on over the summit. It's happening now. 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

And there's so much things to say for today's mandatory Marley on 91X, supported by High Key Cannabis, downtown and online at WeHighKey. 877-572-191X is our number. 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
1: I'm working so hard on getting caller 91 for that Disneyland 4-pack. In the meantime, enjoy some dialing music from Sincere Engineer, fresh off their triumphant Riot Fest set in Chicago. 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

0: you for calling Funky Fries and Burgers. Who's this?
1: This is Mike.
0: Mike, it's Hillary at 91X. How you doing today?
1: I'm doing good. Stuck in traffic. Hopefully you make my day a lot better.
0: I think I might be able to do that. Mike, what part of San Diego do you live in?
1: I live in San Carlos.
0: What's up there, San Carlos? You are totally caller 91.
1: No way.
0: Mike, you just won 4 one-day, one-park tickets to enjoy Halloween time at either Disneyland Park or Disney California Adventure Park, and you're qualified to win a pair of Magic Key Inspire annual passes. Congratulations!
1: Thank you. That is so awesome.
0: You are so welcome. And we'll do it again tomorrow and every afternoon next week as well. Halloween time, Disneyland. We call that the 91X Hookup.

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1: Supported by Nomad Donuts in North Park. What's up there? 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It's Hillary with some shows for you to check out on this Thursday night in San Diego. Tonight, you can see Slow Magic, Artemis Orion, and St. Misty at the Casbah. DJ Shadows at the Sound. 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Girls Got Nerve will play Winston's. Noah Vail, Hypnotoads, and Equilibrium are at the Ken Club, and Lynyrd Skynyrd plays Del Mar Arena tonight. Still to come, big 91X shows like Mission Bay Fest with Offspring, Interrupters, Kaloi Kai, and a ton of other bands. 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
2: Traffic updates.
3: South 805 La Jolla Village, a motorcycle crash in the carpool lane adding to a very tough drive from the split to the 94. At South 5 from Genesee, you're in and out of traffic to National City. South 163, slow 805 into downtown. East 8's getting a bit slower through Mission Valley. And North 15 is backed up Miramar into Mira Mesa, a bit through RB. And North 5 is now from the merge into Solana Beach. 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I'm Tori Peck, 91X Traffic. 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
1: Last time this band played San Diego, it was a sold out, super sweaty, pretty mind-blowing 91X show at Soma. They just announced a new album out October 16th, so just a couple weeks. It is Fontaine's DC. This is their new song, Marianne.